0: album.
1: This album covers a lot of ground. It's not a reintroduction at all. I feel like sometimes an album is like an introduction to like a time period. This is really just my full story.
0: Yeah.
1: From like, people met me when I was 15 years old. I walked in to the Ryman, well, the Bridgestone first, and then I made it down to the Ryman for the judges in that rainbow dress and rhinestone flip-flops.
0: Yep.
1: With scrunched up hair. That you remember when we were all scrunching our hair with the spray?
0: You could, and it was like
1: what
0: crunchy,
1: Aussie, like
0: yes,
1: spray, hairspray. The most bold and proud I've ever been. And you know, my dad was walking through his battle with alcoholism, and my parents' marriage had its ups and downs. And I just think about that girl who met the whole world and teed everything up for me. So I wanted to like really share her stories, and then the girl that came along after her that took me to the woman I am now. So I recorded all of these songs, and then I was like, what am I saying here? And the thought of stages came about, because it's really like three different stages of my life, but they all tell one story.
0: Yeah.
1: And it taught me a lot too, because I felt like I had to only cut songs about where I am right now. At first, you know, I'm married and I'm having a baby and I need to only write songs about that. But that is just not true, because I have fans that are not married and are not having children yet. Or, you know, maybe they have. We're all in different stages of life. And I just wanted to tell all
0: the
1: stories.
0: The stages that you've
1: I've lived
0: through.
1: All of these stories.
0: Exactly.
1: So they're not any less mine because they're in the past. So I learned that, and I think I will implement that moving forward. Like, I think I get too in my head that I have to share what's happening with me day in and day out. But like, Household's a perfect example of that. I wrote that about my friend from home. This album was really fun to create, really unique. And I think I learned so much in the writing and recording process on this album, because I cut out side songs too, and I think I will start doing that more. Whatever the best song is that makes me feel like I get to tell my story, even if I didn't personally write it down, is what I'm going to do moving forward. So I learned a lot, and I'm really proud of the project. It feels deeply personal to me, and we've already got one hit on there, so hopefully we got a couple more.
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1: Taking a look at your Kix 96 Tennessee Valley Weather Center forecast. We've got a heat advisory in effect until 8 p.m. on Saturday night. Otherwise, the forecast partly cloudy tonight, low around 75, sunny tomorrow, high near 96, mostly clear tomorrow night, low around 74, then sunny on Saturday, high of 96, mostly clear Saturday night, low around 73. 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

0: coming up this hour with Elena and Lauren. Elena.
1: We have said now that we're going to do a song together every 10 years.
2: 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Like

0: Lauren, Elena is my co-host this week on Backstage Country. I'm Elena, and we were talking about your longtime friendship with Kane Brown.
1: It is so rare to have a friend from home in your new home. Mm-hmm. That you've known your whole life.
2: And somebody that can understand, like, because there's already such a small group of people that can understand what you guys have experienced and everything. And you guys can experience that together, too. Like,
1: it is just crazy. Like,
2: crazy.
1: I don't know any other, like, people who've known someone since sixth grade choir class that they ended up in the same career path in a completely different city that are from a really small town. And, yeah, I mean, we have said now that we're going to do a song together every 10 years.
2: That seems right. Yes. And then you get to just take that whole journey along with it. And, I mean, it makes sense, too.
1: You know, it's crazy to think about 10 years from now. My daughter will be 10.
2: Double digits.
1: And I'll probably have another few kiddos running around. And what life will look like then, it's just so crazy. But I'm just so proud of him, like, knowing him from being young kids, and you know, he had a kind of a rough upbringing. I mean, his grandparents were wonderful, and his mom, I mean, like, he had a wonderful upbringing, like, but his dad wasn't around, and he's been very, like, vocal about that. Yeah. And for him to turn out to be the man that he is and the dad that he is, I'm just like, I hope he gives himself enough credit for that, because he didn't have the best example, and he has turned out to be an example.
2: Breaking cycles.
1: He has a little boy now, and he is showing him what it's like to show up and be a man. So just the song means so much. I mean, it's such a fun, lighthearted song, but
2: so rounded.
1: It means so much for us to have the song together. And it's a smash, in my opinion. So.
2: I would agree.
1: And people seem to agree. Everyone's freaking out over it.
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2: Fox News, I'm Carmen Roberts. A bombshell in the Lindsey Clancy murder trial. After 36 hours of deliberation, the defense claims one juror broke from the rest, holding up a verdict.
3: After the jury was dismissed from the courtroom, Clancy's attorney, Kevin Reddington, had an objection. He said that it is one juror who refuses to listen to the instruction of reasonable doubt.
2: Fox's Brian Yenis, the jury will resume deliberations tomorrow over whether Clancy is criminally responsible for killing her three children or not guilty because of insanity. The Missouri Supreme Court unanimously blocks a new congressional district backed by President Trump from being used in the November election. And court records show former Fox Sports analyst Mark Sanchez plans to plead guilty to charges stemming from a stabbing a year ago. 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
4: 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It has been so fun.
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2: Yes.
1: They're just always happy and positive.
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1: I do want to real quick talk about your husband because we brought him up a lot during this, and I just love how involved he was in this project. So it really is a family project.
2: It is. It really is. It's like a household project.
1: It is, and I love that. But I also love for him that he is having a moment, like in 2026.
2: I know.
1: People are obsessed with him, like especially since the ACM.
2: With the cane thing where he was swinging his jacket.
1: Absolutely. But his personality is just so amazing. He's so supportive. Seems like the most amazing dad. I imagine he dreams in cartoons. Like, that's just what I...
2: You know those things where you see, like, the golden retriever person?
1: Yes!
2: They're just always happy and positive?
1: Yes!
2: That is Cameron.
1: How is he feeling about all this attention?
2: He is so positive all the time. I'm like, hey, like, this is serious.
1: Let me be bummed out for a minute or something.
2: You know whose, like, personality he has exactly is Russell Dickerson. Like, they're very similar personalities.
1: Okay, yeah.
2: They're buds. They're like, if you've spent any time with him, like, that's Cameron.
1: Is he getting, like, all kinds of offers, like, collaboration stuff and
2: everything right now? No, but he was like, should I, like, be an influencer? I'm like, no.
1: I want him to be, because he is so entertaining
2: and if Budweiser called him.
1: Yes.
2: He is a big Budweiser person.
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1: Taking a look at your Kix 96 Tennessee Valley Weather Center forecast. We've got a heat advisory in effect until 8 p.m. on Saturday night. Otherwise, the forecast partly cloudy tonight, low around 75, sunny tomorrow. High near 96, mostly clear tomorrow night, low around 74, then sunny on Saturday. High of 96, mostly clear Saturday night, a low around 73. 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

your backstage country host this week, featuring cuts from my just released album, Stages. And coming up, the story behind my current single from the album featuring Chase Matthew, All My Exes.

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1: It's Backstage Country. Lauren Elena is my co-host this week, and it's so fun because your new album, Stages, just came out. And there is a song on there that's already a massive hit with your buddy Chase Matthew, All My Exes. Okay, Lauren, the fact that this is such a giant hit, like, it just has to make all of this time so much sweeter. Like, how are you feeling about this song?
2: I genuinely don't even know, like, what to say about it. It just feels like, you know, I am so fortunate because my career has been 15 years of just so many amazing things. But, you know, the Road Less Traveled album changed everything for me. And then I had my first number one with Road Less Traveled, and then I had number one with Kane, What Ifs, and number one with Hardy. And I put out some projects since then that I was super proud of, but we never had, like, the hit.
1: Yeah.
2: I mean, my fans don't know that. They think they're all hits. Thank you, Jesus, for the people who come screaming all the songs at my show. But this song has opened a door for me and introduced me to new people. And I don't know how often 15 years into a career, when you haven't had back-to-back-to-back success is not the right word, but number ones, right?
1: Yeah.
2: To get one, hopefully, again. I mean, I started thinking about, like, are we going to have a number one party for this song? And are we... What is going on with this song? And it's actually really funny because this song, I wrote it and I wasn't even going to put it on the album.
1: And what?
2: It's really crazy. My husband is the reason I put this song out.
1: I do remember you telling me about how he is, like, such a huge champion.
2: And it was very pop leaning. And the rest of the album that I had cut at the time was fairly straightforward country. I mean, not like throwback country, but you wouldn't listen to the song and call any of the songs and call them pop.
1: Right.
2: And so I was just like, I don't know if this one fits in. And my husband was like, this song is a hit. It is a hit. You have to do this song. It was like his favorite song of mine. And you know what's funny is I was like, well, he's a man. Not that, like, he's a man, he doesn't know anything. Just, like, my core fan base is female. So I was like, I don't know, maybe that, like, he just has a different taste. And I just kind of went back and forth. And then he played the song for Chase when we were on tour. And then Chase loved the song. And we ended up doing it. And, I mean, Cameron thinks he gets to pick all of the songs.
1: Well, that's what I was going to say. Is he, like, your A&R person
2: now? Honestly, you know what? Yes.
1: Yeah.
0: Don't go anywhere. More Backstage Country is next with Lauren Elena.
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1: Fox News, I'm Carmen Roberts. A bombshell in the Lindsey Clancy murder trial. After 36 hours of deliberation, the defense claims one juror broke from the rest, holding up a verdict.
2: After the jury was dismissed from the courtroom, Clancy's attorney, Kevin Reddington, had an objection. He said that it is one juror who refuses to listen to the instruction of reasonable doubt.
1: Fox says Brian Yenis, the jury will resume deliberations tomorrow over whether Clancy is criminally responsible for killing her three children or not guilty because of insanity. The Missouri Supreme Court unanimously blocks a new congressional district backed by President Trump from being used in the November election. And court records show former Fox Sports analyst Mark Sanchez plans to plead guilty, the charges stemming from a stabbing a year ago. 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

0: 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Elena.
1: So my brother and I have been singing together since we were kids. He's very shy.
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0: It's Backstage Country. We have got Lauren Elena here, and it is just a few days since you've released the new album Stages, which congratulations first off, because what an accomplishment. And now that it's out there and not just yours anymore, what emotions are you going through?
1: It was fun. Like I cut songs that reminded me of home. You know, the first song on the album, I sing it with my big brother.
0: I wanted to bring this up because I honestly, first saw the name, I didn't know
1: that, who it was.
0: Yeah, and I was like trying to do my research.
1: It's his last name. That's my maiden name.
0: Yes.
1: So Elena is my middle name.
0: Yeah.
1: And so I go by Lauren Elena, and a lot of people my whole career have thought Elena is my last name. So when I put Tyler Suddeth on there, Suddeth is my maiden name. No one knew who that was.
0: I texted LT because I was like, am I right? Like, is this the brother? Yeah, wait, how did that all come together? Because that is the sweetest way to start this album.
1: So my brother and I have been singing together since we were kids. He's very shy.
0: Yeah.
1: He has a beautiful voice, but very, very shy. And a few years ago, he really got into singing at his church.
0: Oh, okay.
1: He sings at church every Sunday. And it's like made him so much less shy. Like, he's so much bolder now. I mean, he sang with me at the Grand Ole Opry.
0: I do remember that,
1: with my dad. My dad played guitar.
0: Yeah. What a memory.
1: Which is, I'll cherish that forever now. You know, it's such a wonderful memory that we have together. So he's done some things with me in the last few years. Yeah. But he said to me, a couple years ago, he said to me, you know, I know you probably can't because, like, you have a label and all. I don't know how any of that works, but I would love to do a song with you sometime. And I wrote this song, Babies Raising Babies. Yeah. I wrote about him and his wife. Because they married really young and had my nephew, and they have 4 children now, and they have the best marriage of any marriage I know, genuinely. They're so wonderful and so much in love, and they are the proof that you can marry your high school sweetheart and make it work.
0: Yeah.
1: They've been together a really long time. He's a little older than me. Sorry, brother, if that timeline is wrong. But that, from my memory, is about when you got married. Maybe a little more than that, maybe a little less. At least 10 years,
0: okay.
1: For sure.
0: Mm-hmm.
1: And anyway, so I wrote this song about them, and it's like the small town story of, like, babies raising babies. It ain't nothing new. The one you're rocking ain't the only one with growing up to do. And it's, so it's like, and I'm going to tell you something right now. I am 31 years old and I'm raising a baby, and I am a baby because I call my mother every 5 seconds. So it actually is so crazy.
0: Dude, when I found out, I was like, this teenage pregnancy that I'm having.
1: I'm too young to have a child. What are you talking about? I don't think you ever feel ready.
0: Yep.
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1: Taking a look at your Kix 96 Tennessee Valley Weather Center forecast. We've got a heat advisory in effect until 8 p.m. on Saturday night. Otherwise, the forecast partly cloudy tonight, low around 75, sunny tomorrow. High near 96, mostly clear tomorrow night, low around 74. Then sunny on Saturday, high of 96, mostly clear Saturday night, low around 73. 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
1: It's Backstage Country. We got Lauren Elena hosting this week. I'm Elena. It's really fun to have all this Elena energy up in here.
2: Lots of Elena energy.
1: Lots of that, but also lots of hits to talk about. The Road Less Traveled. Let's start there since it was your first number one song and almost celebrating 10 years soon here. Like, it's coming up on that. Does it feel like it's been that long?
2: Y'all literally just about 10 years?
1: Yeah, you're getting really close. You're just like, next year.
2: You're getting old.
1: Right, that's what I feel like. I'm like, dude, where's my cane at all times?
2: Man, yeah. Wow, 10 years. That's so awesome. I have no idea. That you've literally just told me that. I had no idea. You know, it feels like yesterday and it feels like a lifetime with that song. It changed my life, truly. In so many ways, like it, making the album, The Road Less Traveled, shaped up my artistry, my songwriting, all of it.
1: Yeah.
2: I had spent like 6 years in Nashville and really tried to hone in on my songwriting and what I wanted to say as an artist. And I felt like Road Less Traveled was the perfect example of that, empowering women, empowering just people in general. And I wrote that song in a time where I was like really struggling, and I'd come into the spotlight on American Idol and I was really young and it was like a whirlwind. And I kind of wrote, honestly, I used to make this joke on stage, but it is not a joke. I wrote the song about not caring like what people on Facebook had to say about me. And thank God for those people, because they gave me this song and it sure changed my life.
1: They gave you the full fuel.
2: Motivated.
1: Yeah.
2: Motivated. Motivation. Facebook is a place where people could make some comments.
1: And I feel like it's only gotten worse on Facebook through the years.
2: I don't know what the deal is, but it is like, people are brave on Facebook, man. They will straight up come for you.
1: Oh,
2: but,
1: yeah.
2: You know, the song for me now, I mean, it's my baby. It's my favorite one to do every night, because it's just such a celebration of what kind of changed everything for me. And I think some songs, the more you do them, you kind of get tired of singing them. I'll never get tired of singing Road Less Traveled. It's just, it means so much to me. And, you know, when I wrote the song, I knew, and I don't have that experience a ton, where when I write a song, I feel like I know it's really special. And I remember, I'll never forget the day I wrote it. I wrote it, actually, fun fact about Road Less Traveled, I wrote it with Meghan Trainor. And
1: oh, okay,
2: did
1: yeah.
2: you know this?
1: Yeah, I don't think I knew that.
2: Yeah, so Meghan started her career in Nashville as a songwriter.
1: Right, she's written quite a few hits, like Rascal Flatts. And
2: She's an insane songwriter. And she and I used to be inseparable when she lived here. Obviously, she's in L.A. now, and she has been so in my corner now that I've become a mother, because she's a traveling singer-songwriter mother, and she's been wonderful. But yeah, so I wrote it with Meghan and Jesse Frazier, who's another person who's just like, he writes a hit a week, basically.
1: Yeah.
2: He's got so many hits. But we knew that day, I feel like, when we wrote it, we made up a dance for it. This was before TikTok, so we were ahead of the curve.
0: This is Backstage Country. More just ahead with Lauren Elena.
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10: It's time now for another spectacular moment in the history of our Tennessee Valley. In April of 1942, the Lauderdale County Civil Defense announced that the county is participating in a statewide warning system in case enemy planes fly over Lauderdale County. If a bombing occurs, vehicles will hit the streets with beacons shining signals that were yellow, blue, and red. Red meaning enemy planes flying over the county. And a mandated blackout could be ordered. If so, it will be illegal to leave any lights on at home when you leave. Law enforcement is allowed to break into your home and turn your lights off. The Civil Defense announced that the reason is because just one home lit, a whole community could be bombed. This moment in our Tennessee Valley's history brought to you by Big River Broadcasting.
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13: I'm just surprised that the Ravens said, oh, upon further examination, you know, maybe there's long-term damage in that knee. Now, I'm sure the Raiders doctors said, yo, he's good to go, and then you trade him. And then the Ravens doctors said, no, we don't like, looks like there's more damage in there. So now the Ravens could be in the market for Trey Hendrickson. Now what do they do? And then the Raiders, are you going to get dollar for dollar for Max Crosby now if he's damaged goods? I mean, this is devastating, I think, for the Raiders. Because Max Crosby is making over 30.

0: Center. Huntsville scientists designed the Saturn V rocket launching astronauts to the moon. They also engineered shuttle engines and booster rockets. And they managed space lab missions doing science in space. And still today, Huntsville remains a vital hub for modern space exploration. This moment in our Tennessee Valley's history brought to you by Big River Broadcasting.
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0: was so fun. I can't believe we're already wrapping up this Thursday edition of Backstage Country. I'm Elena, along with this week's host, Miss Lauren Elena.
1: Thanks, Elena. I'm having so much fun hanging out with you and sharing my stories. You were too fun, honestly.
0: You're fun.
1: I'm having a great time.
0: The best.
1: I'll come back anytime.
0: Okay, be careful what you say there, because we will have you back anytime. I love every minute of this, and it's crazy. We've only got one more day together, but like, obviously, we're going to make it amazing, right?
1: 100%. Mm-hmm. Are you kidding? Always. I mean, we never not have fun.
0: It's true.
1: Did I say that right? I don't know.
0: I don't know. It sounded right
1: to
0: me.
1: We've been talking so
0: much. We never not have fun. But if we will have fun tomorrow, for sure. So make sure you're here. It's Backstage Country. Come on.

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2: Fox News, I'm Carmen Roberts. A bombshell in the Lindsey Clancy murder trial. After 36 hours of deliberation, the defense claims one juror broke from the rest, holding up a verdict.
3: After the jury was dismissed from the courtroom, Clancy's attorney, Kevin Reddington, had an objection. He said that it is one juror who refuses to listen to the instruction of reasonable doubt.
2: Fox's Brian Yenis, the jury will resume deliberations tomorrow over whether Clancy is criminally responsible for killing her three children or not guilty because of insanity. The Missouri Supreme Court unanimously blocks a new congressional district backed by President Trump from being used in the November election. And court records show former Fox Sports analyst Mark Sanchez plans to plead guilty to charges stemming from a stabbing a year ago. America's listening to Fox News.

0: 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Come join me this Sunday with Jimmy, Karen, Philip, and Kim, Little Big Town. For 26 years, they've hung in there and never gave up.
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0: Hey, it's Fitz, F-I-T with a Z. And this Labor Day weekend, whether you're clocked out or kicking back, or you're one of the good ones still clocked in, keeping this country moving, I've got your soundtrack. Bailey Zimmerman's got the keys to number one, but can Chevy Silverado stay there another week? 40 songs, only one number one. I'll see you this weekend for all the hits on the Country Top 40 with Fitz, CT40. So long, summer. Labor Day weekend edition.
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2: Fox News, I'm Sue Gosman. The jury on the trial of Lindsey Clancy remains deadlocked over whether the Massachusetts mother is criminally responsible for murdering her three young children. Defense attorney Kevin Reddington asking the judge to remove one juror who he said refused to listen to the law with regard to reasonable doubt.
3: If we come back here in a half an hour with a mistrial because of a juror that has just spurned the instructions of this court, it's a shame.
2: The judge declined the motion. The jury will resume deliberations tomorrow. Minnesota law enforcement releasing some more details on the deadly shooting last night in Minneapolis. Here's Fox's Kristen Goodwin.
4: The suspected shooter, 35-year-old Carlton Neal Johnson, shot a woman officials believe he has a child with during a custody exchange outside of his apartment complex.
2: Two victims were killed. 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

0: 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And this weekend, Jacob Hackworth is going to check in and tell us about chasing country music. Nashville producer? Nope. Record executive? Nope. Not even close. Try a rail yard.
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1: 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Lauren Elena, welcome.
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1: 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Lauren Elena hosting all week long on Backstage Country. 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
1: Yeah, I was super surprised. 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
2: He's a ranch hand in a pinch, man. 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
1: Fox News, I'm Chris DeMeo. The jury in the Lindsey Clancy case excused for the day.
2: Remember the instructions that I've given you? Over and over again, stay away from any coverage about this. Don't talk about this case, and I will see everybody tomorrow morning.
1: Plymouth County Judge William Sullivan, the jury continues to deliberate whether Clancy is responsible for the murders of her three children. She could face life in prison if convicted. President Trump appoints an acting U.S. Army secretary after a top official's resignation, announcing on Truth Social.
3: To say, I am pleased to announce that Adam Tell, the current assistant secretary of the Army for Civil Works, will become acting secretary of the Army effective immediately.
1: Fox's Kristen Goodwin. This comes after the departure of Dan Driscoll, who held the Army Secretary post for 18 months. 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

0: Hi, this is John Ritter. Come join me this Sunday with Jimmy, Karen, Philip, and Kim, Little Big Town. For 26 years, they've hung in there and never gave up.
1: Part of me can't believe we're still sitting here 26 years later, and part of me is like, well, yeah, of course we are, because we weren't going to give up, even though we had many opportunities to give up.
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0: Hey, it's Fitz, F-I-T with a Z, and this Labor Day weekend, whether you're clocked out or kicking back or you're one of the good ones still clocked in, keeping this country moving, I've got your soundtrack. Bailey Zimmerman's got the keys to number one, but can Chevy Silverado stay there another week? 40 songs, only one number one. I'll see you this weekend for all the hits on the Country Top 40 with Fitz, CT40. So long, summer. Labor Day weekend edition.
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1: Fox News, I'm Chris DeMayo. The jury in the Lindsey Clancy case excused for the day.
2: Remember the instructions that I've given you? Over and over again, stay away from any coverage about this. Don't talk about this case, and I will see everybody tomorrow morning.
1: Plymouth County Judge William Sullivan, the jury continues to deliberate whether Clancy is responsible for the murders of her three children. She could face life in prison if convicted. President Trump appoints an acting U.S. Army secretary after a top official's resignation, announcing on Truth Social.
3: To say, I am pleased to announce that Adam Tell, the current assistant secretary of the Army for Civil Works, will become acting secretary of the Army effective immediately.
1: Fox's Kristen Goodwin. This comes after the departure of Dan Driscoll, who held the Army Secretary post for 18 months. 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

0: Hey, it's Fitz from the Country Top 40 Countdown. And this weekend, Jacob Hackworth is going to check in and tell us about chasing country music. Nashville producer? Nope. Record executive? Nope. Not even close. Try a rail yard.
1: I decided I wasn't going to go to college, so I was like, oh, I got to go do something.
0: More from Jacob, plus all the hits on the Country Top 40 with Fitz right here. The So Long Summer Labor Day Weekend Edition.
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1: 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Lauren Elena, welcome.
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1: 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Lauren Elena hosting all week long on Backstage Country. 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
1: Yeah, I was super surprised. 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
1: Fox News, I'm Chris DeMeo. Rescuers in Nepal pulling two workers alive from a hydropower tunnel on Friday.
2: The rescue came 9 days after the August 26th flooding, likely caused by a glacier collapse that devastated towns and valleys in Nepal.
1: Fox's Marion Rafferty. Emergency teams continue an operation to reach others believed to be trapped. Both of the men are in stable condition and were flown to a hospital. 5,000 remain missing, at least 1,200 killed. President Trump appoints an acting U.S. Army secretary after a top official's resignation, announcing on Truth Social.
3: To say, I am pleased to announce that Adam Tell, the current assistant secretary of the Army for Civil Works, will become acting secretary of the Army effective immediately.
1: Fox's Kristen Goodwin. This comes after the departure of Dan Driscoll, who held the Army secretary post for 18 months. 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
1: Hey there, it's Elena, and welcome to a brand new week of Backstage Country with a brand new host. She's a Grand Ole Opry member, a ACM and CMT Music Award winner, has three number one hits, and she's got a brand new album that just came out this past Friday. You know it, Stages. So happy to have her back with us. Lauren Elena, welcome.
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1: 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Lauren Elena hosting all week long on Backstage Country. 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
1: Yeah, I was super surprised. 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

0: Hi, this is John Ritter. Come join me this Sunday with Jimmy, Karen, Philip, and Kim, Little Big Town. For 26 years, they've hung in there and never gave up.
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1: News, I'm Sue Gussman. The jury in the trial of Lindsey Clancy remains deadlocked as they continue to deliberate over whether the Massachusetts mom is responsible for the murders of her three young children. Plymouth County Judge William Sullivan rejecting a defense motion yesterday to remove a juror who they said refused to listen to the law about reasonable doubt.
2: I don't feel it's appropriate for me to say I agree with one juror or the 11.
1: The jury resumes deliberations in the morning. Trump administration asking the Supreme Court to lift a Massachusetts federal judge's order that blocks restrictions on mail-in voting.
3: The government's emergency appeal argues the goal is preventing voter fraud and that new rules are lawful under authority delegated by Congress to the Postal Service, regulating the U.S. mail, not elections.
1: That's Fox's Lisa Brady reporting. 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

0: Hey, it's Fitz, F-I-T with a Z. And this Labor Day weekend, whether you're clocked out or kicking back, or you're one of the good ones still clocked in, keeping this country moving, I've got your soundtrack. Bailey Zimmerman's got the keys to number one, but can Chevy Silverado stay there another week? 40 songs, only one number one. I'll see you this weekend for all the hits on the Country Top 40 with Fitz, CT40. So long, summer. Labor Day weekend edition.
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0: 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And this weekend, Jacob Hackworth is going to check in and tell us about chasing country music. 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
1: Fox News, I'm Chris DeMeo. Rescuers in Nepal pulling two workers alive from a hydropower tunnel Friday.
2: The rescue came 9 days after the August 26th flooding, likely caused by a glacier collapse that devastated towns and valleys in Nepal.
1: Fox's Marianne Rafferty. Emergency teams continue an operation to reach others believed to be trapped. Both of the men are in stable condition and were flown to a hospital. 5,000 remain missing. At least 1,200 were killed. President Trump appoints an acting U.S. Army secretary after a top official's resignation, announcing on Truth Social.
3: To say, I am pleased to announce that Adam Tell, the current assistant secretary of the Army for Civil Works, will become acting secretary of the Army effective immediately.
1: That's Fox's Kristen Goodwin. And this comes after the departure of Dan Driscoll, who held the Army Secretary post for 18 months. 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
1: 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She's a Grand Ole Opry member, a ACM and CMT Music Award winner, has 3 number one hits, and she's got a brand new album that just came out this past Friday. You know it, Stages. So happy to have her back with us. Lauren Elena, welcome.
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1: 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I cannot wait. Lauren Elena hosting all week long on Backstage Country. 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
1: News. I'm Sue Guzman. A miraculous rescue in Nepal days after catastrophic flooding struck along the China-Nepal border, killing more than 1,200 people.
2: The rescue came 9 days after the August 26th flooding, likely caused by a glacier collapse that devastated towns and valleys in Nepal.
1: Fox's Marianne Rafferty, an estimated 5,000 people are still missing. Jury in the trial of the Lindsay Clancy case remains deadlocked over whether the Massachusetts mother is responsible for murdering her three young children. Defense attorney Kevin Reddington asking the judge to remove a juror who he says refused to listen to the law regarding reasonable doubt.
3: If we come back here in a half an hour with a mistrial because of a juror that has just spurned the instructions of this court, it's a shame.
1: Judge declined the motion and the jury resumes deliberations this morning. 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
4: Time for your Kix96 Tennessee Valley Weather Center forecast, and we got the heat advisory remaining in effect until tomorrow night. Sunny skies today with a high around 97, heat index around 108 degrees, with a 20% chance of afternoon showers and thunderstorms. Mostly clear tonight, low around 75. Sunny Saturday with a high around 98, heat index again around 108 degrees for Saturday. It's clear on the Kix radar. Fair and 77 here at the studio on Sam Phillips Street in Florence. We got the Hudson Westbrook on the way. Luke Bryan coming up. Chris Young is next on Big Farley in the morning.
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0: Luke Bryan, Country and She Knows It. It is Kix 96, the home for today's best country and the legends. Good morning, Kix Country. I'm Big Farley O'Connell. Welcome to Big Farley in the Morning. Coming up on the show today, of course, we'll have the 6 o'clock Stampede. Giblets McGee is working on the Sports Minute. Barring any technical difficulties, we should have that as well. And, of course, Monday, Wednesday, and Friday, just after 8:30, we take a trip into the country bunker where I keep all those sounds that, for whatever reason, don't fit in the top 40 mainstream country. So that'll be happening just after 8:30. My mind went blank. There was something else I was going to say, but I guess we'll figure it out later because we don't have time for me to try to recover it now because that's not something anybody wants to listen to. Hudson Westbrook is on the way. Also got some Muscadine, Bloodline, Cole Swindell, and some classic Alabama lined up for you. Kenny Chesney is up next on Big Farley in the Morning. Kix 96.
1: Hey, it's Fitz, F-I-T with a Z. And this Labor Day weekend, whether you're clocked out or kicking back or you're one of the good ones still clocked in, keeping this country moving, I've got your soundtrack. Bailey Zimmerman's got the keys to number one, but can Chevy Silverado stay there another week? 40 songs, only one number one. I'll see you this weekend for all the hits. 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

0: Hudson Westbrook painted you pretty. It is Kix 96. You're on for today's best country and the legends. And earlier I mentioned I thought I was forgetting something. I know what I was forgetting now. It's we got a new Muscle Shoals Meats. Kix 96 is joining the effort to make September 25th Dolly Parton Day. The United Way of Northwest Alabama is presenting a very special Muscle Shoals Meets Dolly Parton. The event is happening Friday, September 25th, or 9-5. I think you get it. You know. 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We'll take a look at your weather forecast coming up. Surprise, surprise, hot. I know. More details are on the way, though. New Cole Swindell coming up. Muscadine Bloodline up next on Big Farley in the Morning.
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0: 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Heat advisory still in effect until tomorrow night. Looking at high around 97 today, heat index around 108 with a 20% chance of afternoon showers and thunderstorms. Mostly clear tonight, low around 75, and Saturday, high around 98, heat index around 108 for Saturday as well. Looking at the radar, it's all clear. Fair and 77 here at the studio on Sam Phillips Street in Florence. Got some Alabama on the way. Cole Wetzel and Ella Langley coming up. The latest from Cole Swindell next on Big Farley in the Morning.
1: In-studio Doppler radar forecast at the top and half hour. Live severe weather updates immediately. North Alabama, Northeast Mississippi, West and Southern Middle Tennessee. 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

0: classic from Alabama. Got Cole Wetzel and Ella Langley's new one coming up. Some Lady Antebellum on the way and some Jason Aldean lined up for you. Stella Lefty's Boston is up next on Big Farley in the Morning. 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

0: Great country never goes out of style. 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

0: Coetzel with Ella Langley, Jaded. It is Kix 96. You're home for today's best country and the legends. It's Big Farley in the morning. Top of the morning to you. We got the 6 o'clock stampede coming up. It'll be here before you know it. Now, maybe you got something. Maybe you got something you need to hear today. Just get through your Friday. You know what I mean? Or I don't know. Put a pep in your step to get you through your morning, or whatever. Whatever's the reason you need to hear the song that you need to hear. The reason is not that important. You just got to let me know, because that's what the stampede's there for. Your request. So let me know what you want to hear. We keep it simple. All you got to do is call in or text in at 256-764-0996. I'll take care of the rest. As long as I got it in the music library, I will get it on for you. But you just got to let me know, because we can't do this telepathically, because if I had that kind of ability, I wouldn't be talking into a microphone at this time of the morning. You know what I mean? I'd probably be sleeping in if I could do the whole, you know, telepathy thing. But call in or text in your request, 256-764-0996. Lady at DeVellum's on the way. Jason Aldean is up next on Big Farley in the morning. 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
1: News. I'm Gianna Gelosi. The judge in the Lindsey Clancy murder trial is going to hold an inquiry this morning after the jury sent a note saying 11 of them are in agreement, but there is one holdout that they say refuses to listen to the law regarding the legal standard of reasonable doubt.
2: The judge told the jury yesterday reasonable doubt does not mean proof beyond all possible doubt, and that jurors must have an abiding conviction to a moral certainty that something is true.
1: Fox's Nate Foy. Americans headed out for the long Labor Day weekend, but there could be some sticker shock at the gas pump as the war with Iran continues.
3: Travelers are facing the highest gas prices ever for this time of year. AAA says the national average for a gallon of gas is more than $4 as volatility in the Strait of Hormuz drives up the cost of crude oil.
1: That's Fox's Madeline Rivera reporting. 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
4: 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Looking at heat advisory remaining in effect until tomorrow night. High today, 97. Heat index around 108. 20% chance of afternoon showers and thunderstorms. Mostly clear tonight, low around 75. And then Saturday, high around 98, heat index again around 108 degrees. It is clear on the Kix radar, fair and 78 here at the studio on Sam Phillips Street in Florence. It's time for the 6 o'clock Stampede. All about your requests. 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Brandy texted in, want to hear Dustin Lynch, Easy to Love. That kicks off the Stampede next on Big Farley in the Morning.
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0: Silverado. It is 8 minutes after six. Good morning to you, Keeks Country. It's Mick Farley in the morning. We're doing the 6 o'clock stampede. It's all about what you want to hear. So let me know. Call in or text in 256-764-0996. Just tell me what you want to hear. I'll take care of the rest. As long as I can find it somewhere in the music library, I will get it on for you. We keep it simple on the stampede. No need to complicate things this early in the morning. You know what I mean. Let's see. Got some requested George Jones on the way. Also got some requested John Michael Montgomery coming up. Like I said, call in or text in 256-764-0996. Let's go to the phones. Kicks 96. Good morning. What you want to hear on the stampede?
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0: Tuna? All right. Bless the Broken Road, Rascal Flatts up next on the 6 o'clock stampede on Big Farley in the morning.
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0: 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Riley Green, Think As You Drunk. 19 after 6. Good morning to you. We're doing the 6 o'clock stampede here on Big Farley in the morning. It's all about your requests, in case you didn't know. It's pretty simple. We're not trying to complicate things this early in the morning. Quite frankly, it's a D-bag move. So all you got to do is call in or text in and let me know what you want to hear. 256-764-0996. Same number whether you call in or text in. Let's see, we got some John Michael Montgomery on the way by request and Sammy Kershaw coming up by request. Up next, little John Anderson for Justin who texted in. He's wanting to hear a Seminole Wind. I got that one coming up next. 6 o'clock stampede on Big Farley in the morning.
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0: KIX96 Tennessee Valley Weather Center forecast. Heat advisory continuing today and obviously through tomorrow night. Looking at a high around 98 today. Heat index around 108 with a 20% chance of showers and thunderstorms this afternoon. Mostly clear tonight, low around 75, and Saturday more of the same. Sunny, high around 98, heat index around 109 degrees for Saturday. Looking at the KIX radar, it's all clear here at the studio on St. Philip Street in Florence. Fair skies, end up around 80 degrees. On the way on the Stampede, your request, that's what it's all about. Call in or text in 256-764-0996. I got some Sammy Kershaw on the way by request, some John Michael Montgomery coming up next for... Well, they didn't leave their name. They wanted to hear the new Tyler Hubbard, Land. It's up next on the 6 o'clock Stampede. I'm Big Farley in the morning.
1: In-studio Doppler radar forecasts at the top and half hour. Live severe weather updates immediately. North Alabama, Northeast Mississippi, West and Southern Middle Tennessee. We've got you covered everywhere in KIX country.
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